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1: You and me, baby, ain't nothing but mammals, so let's do it like they do on the Discovery Channel.
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She's got the kind of luck that defies gravity. 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

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And I'd file my nails so they don't hurt you. And lose those pounds. Learn about football.

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0: 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Entre Ríos. 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Neonet Music. 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
1: 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Like, it just needs to be swaggy. 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